New York today, watch out for some rumbles of thunder. That's going to be a possibility. Your high temperature around 80 degrees, so at least it'll be on the warm side. Looking ahead to the weekend, as we always do, looks pretty nice. In fact, you should be mostly dry. We'll see a couple clouds in there, but otherwise, highs in the upper 70s both Saturday and Sunday. Looking beautiful for those outdoor plans. New York today, watch out for some rumbles of thunder. That's going to be a possibility. Your high temperature around 80 degrees, so at least it'll be on the warm side. Looking ahead to the weekend, as we always do, looks pretty nice. In fact, you should be mostly dry. We'll see a couple clouds in there, but otherwise, highs in the upper 70s both Saturday and Sunday. Looking beautiful for those outdoor plans. New York today, watch out for some rumbles of thunder. That's going to be a possibility. Your high temperature around 80 degrees. So at least it'll be on the warm side. Looking ahead to the weekend, as we always do. As we always do. Looks pretty nice. In fact, you should be mostly dry. We'll see a couple clouds in there.

nigga, who are you and where you from? You kinda look like me. Maybe I laid your mammy, huh? I nearly sidestepped his booby trap. I said, Mr. Jones, I'm nobody trying in your world to be somebody. I was born right here in your town. Could be my mammy wouldn't for you. What bitch wouldn't? If I was a bitch, I'd give you some scratch to get some. He said, nigga, you like fine white pussy. This dog of mine wants you to lay her. I give my whores what they want. You gonna lay her for a double saw? My skull raced out of the morning. Fool, watch your ass. I said, Mr. Jones, I don't want no kind of pussy unless it hangs on my own whore. Mr. Jones, I'm a pimp like you. I don't want nothing but some pimp scratch. My principles won't let me turn no reverse trick. Mr. Jones, I ain't no party freak. I want to be great like you. I ain't never going to amount to anything if I screw up the rules of the pimp game. You the greatest pimp on earth. You got great pimping by the rules. Would you want a poor dumb pimp like me to jump out at the start? His freak white woman pouted at his side. She begged Nero to flip his thumb down. She said, Mr. Jones, make this pretty punk freak off with your baby. You don't let nobody say no to you. Since he's dreaming he's a pimp, it will be wild kicks for me. Force him, daddy. Force him. Show him who's boss. Sick Miss Peaches on him. He shoved her aside. The boa constrictor uncoiled from around my chest. I saw contempt paint over the skull and crossbones in his peepers. I drew a deep breath. He roared, you little pissy green-ass nigga. You a pimp? You can't spell pimp. You couldn't make a pimple on a pimp's ass. Nigga, I'll blow your head off through that ceiling. Don't let the word pimp come out of your jib in my presence. Now get out of my face, pussy. I ought to stick my swipe in

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1: Thank you.
2: You're going to get hurt. Get on a motorcycle or a bicycle or anything else, risk your life. They nickname me Evel.
1: There's no power on earth that can stop.
2: You're gonna get hurt. You understand? Don't be letting your lips turn white. Jumping the motorcycle isn't all I do. I slap myself on the butt, and it works for me. Crazy. I don't want to get hurt. I'm still alive. I don't want to die. There's no power on earth that can stop me. I made an awful lot of money. I am convicted. I'm going to push that trigger. They better have a big jail because every kid in America would tear the jail down. You understand?
3: Evel Knievel. Evel Knievel. Evel Knievel.
2: Well, I think the only thing I'm scared of is the dark. I'm still alive. You understand? I'm still alive. I can jump. I'm still alive. You understand? I'm still alive. I can run. I'm still alive. I'm still alive. I'm still alive.
1: There's no power on earth to stop.
0: Evel, our time is up.
2: Thank you.
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Soda. There's been a lot going on in the London area, and there's been some pretty nasty central and northern Britain. Possibly in the last.

0: Meantime, a question for you drivers. Are you getting as many miles per gallon from the gasoline you're now using as you did before the war? Well, the answer is yes if you're using Signal Go Farther gasoline. That's why, if you're interested in stretching your gas stamps, and who isn't, you'll find it's as true today as before the war. You do go farther with Signal gasoline.
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4: Then said a rich man, speak to us of giving. And he answered, you give but little when you give of your possessions. It is when you give of yourself that you truly give. For what are your possessions but things you keep and guard for fear you may need them tomorrow? And tomorrow, what shall tomorrow bring to the overprudent dog burying bones in the trackless sand as he follows the pilgrims to the holy city? And what is fear of need but need itself? Is not dread of thirst when your well is full the thirst that is unquenchable? There are those who give little of the much which they have, and they give it for recognition, and their hidden desire makes their gifts unwholesome. And there are those who have little and give it all. These are the believers in life and the bounty of life, and their coffer is never empty. There are those who give with joy, and that joy is their reward. And there are those who give with pain, and that pain is their baptism. And there are those who give and know not pain in giving, nor do they seek joy, nor give with mindfulness of virtue. They give as in yonder valley the myrtle breathes its fragrance into space. Through the hands of such as these, God speaks. From behind their eyes, he smiles upon the earth. It is well to give when asked, but it is better to give unasked, through understanding. All you have shall someday be given. Therefore, give now, that the season of giving may be yours and not your inheritance. You often say, I would give, but only to the deserving. The trees in your orchard say not so, nor the flocks in your pasture. They give that they may live, for to withhold is to perish. See first that you yourself deserve to be a giver and an instrument of giving. For in truth, it is life that gives unto life, while you who deem yourself a giver

0: from penny is week is pastimes become pastimes. So we now have a whole bunch of historical events that's been recorded by on record in all different media. These can be reported for the population's nostalgia or sense of involvement.
1: What 45? What happened 45?
0: That was when history ended with the exclamation point of the atomic bomb. That was the end of linear history, because the atomic bomb was flipped from mechanical weaponry into software weaponry. And because the atomic bomb created decentralized warfare where you really couldn't control it, you had to bring in real control, and it made war obsolete.
1: Mm-hmm.
0: So in that sense, the conflict of warring factions ended in 1945 once the world was inside the atomic bomb environment. It's so decentralized, it can be controlled.
1: Right, so our perception of all time since then is no longer linear. We don't see it in segments. We see it what? Sequentially? We see it. How do we see it then? We see it as little fragments that we replay over and over again.
0: Well, rock and roll and pop culture has been trying to mirror the training of the population's perception of the TV effect, so that the discontinuous, multi-leveled acoustic simultaneity of the environments of 1945 is the closest that a tactile man can come to, because it's ear. It's still near the head, the ear and the eye. But the tactility is that we are merged into the mosaic screen of the TV mesh with the pulsating dots, which don't exist. I mean, the closest image you can get, I guess, is electrons and neutrons, or some kind of atomic entities. So we retrieve all the mythic stages, movie, books, newspaper, and the content therein from history as something to live in, so that the JFK was the first fake president of the United States.

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Ghost music in the radio at night.

towards nothing. 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The voices laugh loud. Some candles flare.

wish is true, whoever they might be. 2, inaccessibility of silence shines in the wall mirror when you've left. 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

君を呼んで東京の街の隅から

0: Everyone knows about our signature coffee. It tells the story of a different era. Some say the world has changed, but no matter what, we always remain the same. Not only our coffee, but also our determination to uphold a fair and clean Hong Kong. Times change, the mission continues.
1: Am I lucky to have no past, man?
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0: R2-D2 says, sometimes you Earth people use more energy than you need. Let me shed a little light on the subject with a solid-state dimmer switch. You can turn it up for reading, down for eating, or way down for whatever. It makes your energy bill smaller, your light bulbs last longer, and the Earth lasts longer. So you may never have to worry about this. It doesn't take much energy to save energy.
1: Son of God. Lord and Savior. Throwing the money lenders out of the bathroom stalls.
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And all of them seemed to know so much, and none of them laughed or sang. And none of the fires had ever a blaze, and none of the bells e'er rang. 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Dogs and sheep and cows were there, and all of them stared at me with large glass eyes that never had been.

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He looked at me with two dim eyes and turned on his heel. The strangest sail that never was sailed, and sight that never was.

0: evening sleep so peacefully, smoothed by long fingers, asleep, tired, or it malingers, stretched on the floor here beside you and me. Should I, after tea and cakes and ices, have the strength to force the moment to its crisis? But though I have wept and fasted, wept and prayed, though I have seen my head grown slightly bald, brought in upon a platter, I am no prophet, and here's no great matter. I have seen the moment of my greatness flicker, and I have seen the eternal footman hold my coat and snicker. And in short, I was afraid. And would it have been worth it after all, after the cups, the marmalade, the tea, among the porcelain, among some talk of you and me? Would it have been worthwhile to have bitten off the matter with a smile, to have squeezed the universe into a ball, to roll it towards some overwhelming question, to say, I am Lazarus, come from the dead, come back to tell you all, I shall tell you all. If one, settling a pillow by a head, should say, that is not what I meant at all. That is not it at all. And would it have been worth it after all? Would it have been worthwhile after the sunsets and the dooryards and the sprinkled streets, after the novels, after the teacups, after the skirts that trail along the floor, and this and so much more? It is impossible to say just what I mean, but as if a magic lantern threw the nerves in patterns on the screen. Worthwhile if one, settling a pillow or throwing off a shawl and turning toward the window, should say, that is not it at all.
1: That is not it at all.
0: That is not what I meant at all.
1: That is not what I meant at all.
0: No, I am not Prince Hamlet, nor was meant to be. I'm an attendant lord, one that will do to swell a progress, start a scene or two, advise the prince, no doubt an easy tool, deferential, glad to be of use, politic, cautious and meticulous, full of high sentence, but a bit of juice. At times, indeed, almost ridiculous. Almost at times, the fool. I grow old. I grow old. I shall wear the bottoms of my trousers rolled. Hair behind, do I dare to eat a peach? I shall wear white flannel trousers and walk upon the beach. I have heard the mermaids singing each to each. I do not think that they will sing to me. I have seen them riding seaward on the waves, combing the white hair of the waves blown back with the wind.

0: The kitchens of today can be more beautiful than 1949 because this year there's a better, brighter, self-polishing floor wax. It's 1949 Glow Coat. 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
1: Yes, ma'am.
2: Just keep on here.
3: Let me ask you a question. Has anything ever happened to you that you couldn't explain? That made you feel sort of foolish when you tried to tell somebody about it? Well, if it has, you have plenty of company.

him came the land of Minar, dark shepherd folk with their fleecy flocks, who built Thra, Narnak, and Kadathron on the winding river Eye. And certain tribes, more hardy than the rest, pushed on to the border of the lake and built Sarnath, that spot where precious metals were found in the earth. Not far from the gray city of Id did the wandering tribes lay the first stones of Sarnath, and at the beams of Id they marveled greatly. But with their marveling was mixed hate, for they thought it not meet that beings of such aspect should walk about the world of men at dusk. Nor did they like the strange sculptures upon the gray monoliths of Id, for why those sculptures lingered so late in the world, even until the coming of men, none can tell, unless it is because the land of Minar is very still and remote from most other lands.

0: slap me, keep me washed, clothes tie me to your bed all night. 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
1: Thank you for the memory. 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

0: rise to about 300, 600 feet.
1: 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I think it'll probably burn out. And there's an ice cap roof down from the North Pole. I think it'll cover the air. Might have another ice age.
2: And I don't think there's anyone to be frightened of. When the dust roof gets down to its dead when it's sealed at night.
1: I think it'll be much more efficient. Because there'll be more cures for the diseases. Not so many people will get sick.
3: The black people, you know, won't be sort of sick. They'll be all mixed in with white people. And, you know, the poor people and the rich people will come the same. They will be poor and rich, but they won't.

0: frightened by anything, you will be frightened by nomads.
1: They're nomads. 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
0: Leslie Ann Down and the star of Remington Steele, Pierce Brosnan, in a terrifying story of the supernatural. Nomads. Rated R. Under 17. Not admitted without parent.
2: Then during lunch, Ralph showed him some pornographic pictures. What Jimmy didn't know is that Ralph was sick.
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0: lighthouse keeper, unofficial letters. All the lighthouses are computer controlled now. We are extinct as keepers, you know, we are no more. The thing was, I left 8 years ago, last November. I did my last watch, I had a glass of beer and a cigarette, and I walked away.
1: Just go.
0: I didn't look back.
2: What's it like below tonight? Warm enough, sir?
0: I cried my bloody eyes out. I really did.
2: No, Doctor! Right! Clear away charges and send one back to Beaver Baker!
0: But the lamps keep on turning. They will, they always will do that. They keep on turning, they sweep. They will, they always will do that. They keep on turning, they sweep. And they sweep. And they sweep. They keep on turning, they sweep. They always will do that.

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I grew up in the lighthouse. So I had my 18th birthday party within the lighthouse, you know. And I wanted to die there.

0: flat, and I couldn't live in it. 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
1: Your ships.
0: Cost me a fortune. But I got my home back.
1: The only villain is the sea. 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The cruel sea.
0: The last lighthouse keeper. Oh, I love it. You know, people think I'm mad, and I say to them, think of the things I've seen, think of the lives I've saved, think of the storms, think of the skies. It's like living on the edge of the world.
1: Moonlight waves, ships, cities of steel, monsters, clouds of coal cats, giant rats, sometimes the sky and the sea come together, and the lightning flashes, and you see faces in the sky,
0: ships, cities of steel, monsters, clouds of coal cats, giant rats, cities of steel, monsters, clouds of waves, ships, giant rat monsters, coal cats, faces in the sky, coal cats, ships of steel, monsters, clouds of
1: steel. You know, people think I'm mad.
0: Living in a giant candle, winking at God.

0: I've had girlfriends, you know, they come and go, but they don't generally like the stairs. And when they try and sweep up, they can't, because it's circular, they can't seem to get the dustpan in, you know, there's no corners.
1: Bridge tip charge, better it up!
0: I had one less, Gemma, her name was, and she tried to throw herself off the top, poor thing, you know. I gave her a glass of hot milk with a dash of rum. I sent her home to her mum. It's not for everyone, the life of a lighthouse keeper. In a way, you're always going round in circles, but, you know, I like that. But generally, you don't get involved with all the boats on the ocean that you see. There's too many. You know, you'd spend half the day on top of the balcony screaming at people, you know. But I have seen so many different sea crafts. God, I mean, you know, long boats, short boats, galleons, T-clippers, speed boats. I saw a dog once in a rowing boat, you know. It's hard to believe he was straining, you know. I was, go on, Rover, I screamed at him. Little fella, you know, but he was rowing a boat, a dog, you know. It's hard to believe, but if you think about the amount of boats, the amount of animals there are in the world, it's not that strange. I think he was some sort of terrier, but I'm not loving me dogs, you know. So I wouldn't know exactly what he was, but he was bloody rowing hard. I saw a fridge once, just went by. You know, it's crashed up against the rocks there. I went down there, but it was all broken up. And before you ask, yes, hurricanes can and do throw fishing animals high in the air. I had a weather system drop 15 sheep right into the bay below, you know. Right into the bay below the house, which I saved 9, and I ate 2 of them. My cousin came round and helped me, you know, take the hair off them. We didn't eat them all. We tried to save some, and the freezer broke. And, away to some school children. People say, don't you get lonely? And I say, how can you be lonely when you're watching the greatest show on earth? The sea and the sky together 24 hours a day. That is the greatest canvas man has, you know. Hang on, I think there's someone at the door. Wait there one second.

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but she didn't know it because she was quite happy eating her chicken, and so she finally died. I honestly believe that we're all like Lady Hathaway, and we're having a lovely, comfortable time with our electric blankets and our chicken. And meanwhile, we're starving because we're so cut off from contact with reality that we're not getting any real sustenance. We don't see the world. We don't see ourselves. 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

0: for the young counselors at Camp Crystal Lake, Friday the 13th was a very unlucky day. A 24-hour nightmare of horror that could only end in death. Friday the 13th, rated R, under 17, not admitted without parent.
1: Silent nuts. Holy nuts. All is balls.
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God is stronger. He is the everlasting sky. Your God lives on the

you turn and walk away. Move me over, over slowly. You turn. You

This is exciting. I have a sneak peek for you, the top 5 color trends for 2020. American Spirit is a clean and tranquil color. It can really bring some calm into your workspace. If the office is a shared space, Vanilla Chai is a great compromising color. Ferret Isle can complement any furniture style, material, or fabric. Have a lot of art and photos on your walls, then try silk and satin. If your office doubles as a guest room, try Celebrate the Movement, a color that brightens a room and makes the bedroom feel nice and cozy. Citron lives up the 2020 trend of wanting to feel better with the choices we make. This color is just warm and cheery. In 2020, a neutral color like white opal brightens up the room without feeling bland and sterile. Moments Notice offers botanical hues with a mix of gray and blue. It's a color you've got to try. And finally, Four Vines is a great compromising color when trying to decide between blue, green, and gray.

0: This is Sandy Becker saying, keep cooking with Crisco. It's all vegetable. It's digestible.
1: Now, children, come on over here. I'm going to tell you a bedtime story. Are you sitting comfortably? Then I'll begin.
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over swollen biceps, a tattoo of a swastika on his tongue, teeth filed into razor-sharp fangs to numb the tight palm, and you're chopping off his head because even with 8 bullet holes in it, you're pretty sure he's about to spring back to his feet and eat the look of terror right off your face. On the follow-through of the last swing, though, the handle of the axe snaps and the spray of splinters. You now have a broken head. So after a long night of looking for a place to dump the man and his head, you take a trip into town with your axe. You go to the hardware store, explaining away the dark reddish stains on the broken handle as barbecue sauce. You walk out with a brand new handle for your axe. The repaired axe sits undisturbed in your garage until the spring, when on one rainy morning, you find in your kitchen a creature that appears to be a foot-long slug with a bulging egg sac on its tail. Its jaws bite one of your forks in half with what seems like very little effort. You grab your trusty axe and chop the thing into several pieces. On the last blow, however, the axe strikes a metal leg of the overturned kitchen table and chips out a notch right in the middle of the blade. Of course, a chipped head means yet another trip to the hardware store. They sell you a brand new head for your axe. As soon as you get home, you meet the reanimated body of the guy you beheaded earlier. He's also got a new head, stitched on with what looks like plastic weed trimmer line, and it's wearing that unique expression of "you're the man who killed me last winter" resentment that one so rarely encounters in everyday life. You brandish your axe. The guy takes a long look at the weapon with his swishy, rotting eyes, and in a gargly voice he screams,

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1: Sorry.
2: You have such...
3: This is just...
2: I don't even... that thing.

0: Hey, play a video game?
1: Sure.
2: Now, command the powers of Atom.
1: That's a game?
2: Atom, the complete 80K computer system and super game system.
1: That's some game.
0: Atom has super graphics. 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
1: Even a Hall of Fame.
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0: Let's run my satellite tracking program.
1: That's some game.
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3: I'm ready to party. Got any blow? What I mean is that you blow me.
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0: Hello, this is Ricardo Montalban.
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0: Hello, this is Ricardo Montalban.
2: Believe me, it hurts.
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3: To just put a celebrity up there, to just put a celebrity up there and have him hawk your product or work, putting them there in a way that is engaging, is charming, has a bit of a story going for it, we have found it's really...
0: Hello, this is Ricardo Montalban.
3: Most successful formula.
0: Hello, this is Ricardo Montalban.
3: A most successful formula.
0: Hello, this is Ricardo Montalban. Hello, this is Ricardo Montalban. Hello, this is Ricardo Montalban.
4: The Madonna Media Blitz for Pepsi will begin in March when the new commercials are scheduled to premiere in the U.S., Japan, Australia, and the Soviet Union. And this footnote from an earlier soft drink campaign, it was exactly 5 years ago today that Michael Jackson's hair caught on fire while filming a Pepsi commercial in Los Angeles.
0: Hello, this is Ricardo Montalban.
3: It didn't seem strange to me.
0: Hello, this is Ricardo Montalban.
3: It didn't seem strange to me.
0: Hello, this is Ricardo Montalban.
3: It didn't seem like...
0: Hello, this is Ricardo Montalban.
3: Like out now. Hello, this is Ricardo Montalban. I'm using this to sell you this.
1: Underwear.
3: Sell you this. Sell you this.
5: Hello, this is William Christopher from MASH and Aftermath.
3: Sell you this.
5: But I've got to admit, there's a string attached. A string called Dental Floss.
0: Hello, this is Ricardo Montalban.
3: Now listen to this.
0: Hello, this is Ricardo Montalban.
3: Hello, I'm Chuck Connors for the Giraffe Project.
0: Hello, this is Ricardo Montalban.
6: Thank you.
0: Hello, this is Ricardo Montalban.
3: People were coming up to me saying, I love Family Ties, I love Back to the Future, and I love that Pepsi commercial. Yeah. I love it, and kids loved it, and they started to treat it like a movie.
7: Start. And playback. Start.
0: This is Ricardo Montalban.
8: You as guest that the celebrity has been booked.
0: Hello, this is Ricardo Montalban.
8: And they are right.
9: Here comes a famous Hollywood superstar.
10: Hi, Miss Dina Star.
11: Hi.
0: Hello, this is Ricardo Montalban.
12: Hello, I'm Alan Thicke.
13: Hi, this is Barbara Eden.
14: Hello, this is James Cochrane.
13: It's perfectly normal and usually nothing to worry about. But if it's done too well.
0: Hello, this is Ricardo Montalban.
13: Thank you.
8: Viewers have a way of remembering the celebrity while forgetting the product.
3: A most successful formula.
8: I did not know this when I paid Eleanor Roosevelt $35,000 to make a commercial for margarine.
13: Thank you.
8: She reported that her mail was equally divided.
13: Thank you.
8: One half was sad because I had damaged my reputation. The other half was happy because I had damaged my reputation.
15: Ready, roll.
8: Not one of my proudest memories.
0: Hello, this is Ricardo Montalban. Hello, this is Ricardo Montalban.
16: Adesso ricordo che un amico si sposa e mi vuole da testimonio. 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

0: U.S. copyright law. The U.S. copyright law. The U.S. copyright law. The U.S. copyright law. The U.S. copyright law. The U.S. copyright law.
1: You mean the U.S. copyright law?
0: Yes.
2: In a unanimous decision today, the U.S. Supreme Court. The U.S. Supreme Court.
3: That works really well. That's the how they've done this. They've slowed this time. Maybe we should.
4: Maybe we should try doing that. Yeah.
5: You need to have a lawyer.
2: The U.S. Supreme Court gave humorists broad rights to parody copyright songs. At issue in the case was a rap version of the Roy Orbison song. And the company refused to license Crew to Live Jews. In particular. And the company refused to license Two Live Crew to use the song. When the rap group went ahead anyway, Acuff Rose sued, claiming the parody was not in good taste and undermined the worth of the original. The Supreme Court ruled unanimously that parodists have broad rights under federal copyright law to make fun of original works without getting permission from the copyright owner. Writing for the court, Justice David Souter said that even though a parody is commercial, it still may be protected from having to get copyright permission, since federal law specifically exempts criticism and comment from copyright requirements.
6: So, it all goes to prove that art is wonderful and you can learn from it in any genre.
2: Oh, pretty woman.
7: I trust that you can live with temporary happiness. The lawyers I'll unleash on your contract as soon as this conversation is over should wipe that smile off your face.
8: Don't sue us.
9: Oh, please don't sue us.
10: Because of dilatory practices, any average person cannot go to court to get their grievances redressed because it's too expensive.
7: Should wipe that smile off your face.
10: You have discovery processes that are so long and laborious and expensive for a medium-sized claim, it's just not worth it to go to court.
11: So what are you looking to do?
10: And that's really a shame. We need to change the practice so that those people can have their day in court. Not the fancy, high-profile cases, but the average Joes who really need help.
12: I want to look for some consultation what I should do here.
11: Go on.
12: Because they probably have lawsuits against me.
11: I would expect so, yeah.
12: Right.
11: I don't handle cases like that.
10: Whether parody is in good taste or bad should not matter, said Souter, adding that First Amendment protections do not apply only to those who speak clearly, whose jokes are funny, and whose parodies succeed.
13: Hello, Dead Dog Records.
14: And when he explained the nature of the project, I said, the odds of you getting approval to use masters or approval to use parody lyrics or medleys are going to be extremely low.
12: Right.
14: So unless you're doing just straight covers, the project would not likely get off the ground.
12: Right, but is it possible in any way then to sue you people? You, I'm asking you for help.
11: To who, me?
12: Yes.
11: Why, you want to sue me?
10: You really can't sneeze without having to call a lawyer.
11: What's that with me?
12: Well, I'm asking you for help, and maybe I could sue for punitive damages that you're giving me.
11: I'm giving you?
12: Yes.
11: Me?
12: Yes.
11: What do I do to you?
12: Well, punitive damages here.
11: I'm a lawyer. What did I do to you?
10: We're so regulated as a society, you really can't sneeze without having to call a lawyer.
11: Hey, well, you want to sue me?
12: Why not? Everybody.
10: The second problem is regulation. We're so regulated as a society, you really can't sneeze because of the laws and regulations passed by state, local, and the federal.

0: Thank you.
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2: You are shit! Hit the bricks, pal, and beat it, because you are going out!
3: The leads are weak.
2: The leads are weak. Fucking leads are weak. You are weak.
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0: Come in.
1: Hi, Bruce.
0: Hi, Mr. Rogers. How are you?
1: Fine. Thank you for inviting us today. I've always wondered what you did here. And is this the musical computer?
0: This is it, Mr. Rogers. It looks like a suitcase. It's built in a suitcase. And this is a plastic container that is put in a drawer to keep knives and forks in your kitchen.
1: Oh, we have one.
0: Right.
1: Yeah, but this one's upside down, isn't it?
0: Well, that's because it has electrical parts inside of it.
1: I see. What about all these?
0: Well, these buttons cause the computer to make sounds and noises like this.

0: Can you use this for your dance class?
1: We do, Mr. Rogers, but we use it in a different way, though. I'll clap my hands, and this computer will go on like this. It's warming up.

0: certainly do.
1: It's almost ready to play, and I'll tap my hands to turn it off.
0: And it goes off?
1: Yes.
2: Yes.
0: Let's try that.
1: Would you like... Well,
0: no, no, we're just not... not a musical computer ourselves. What is that?
1: That is just a wristwatch band, but if you hold that, and if I hold this, you may touch me and play me as you would play a drum.
0: Oh, hi, Miss Nelson.
3: How are you, Mr.
0: Oh, I'm fine. I was seeing the musical computer.
4: Hi,
0: Miss Nelson. Hi, Cindy. How are you?
4: Hi, Jeff.
0: Yeah, it's fun to see those things, isn't it?

said, I met some rich homosexuals at the International Queer Set. Cruise around the world, bumping into each other in queer joints from New York to Cairo. I saw a way of life, a vocabulary, references, a whole symbol system, as the sociologists say. But these people were jerks for the most part. And after initial period of fascination, I cooled off on the center. And I graduated without honors. I had $150 per month in trust. I was in the depression, and there were no jobs. And I couldn't think of any job I wanted in any case. I drifted around Europe for a year or so. Remnants of the post-war decay lingered in Europe. U.S. dollars can buy a good percentage of the inhabitants, so also they are. That was in 1936, and the Nazis were closing in fast. The novices removed inhibitions and anxiety.

0: what shameful things happened to the women in Dr. Tarr's torture dungeon. This new Edgar Allan Poe film is filled with terror, suspense, and horror. The biggest and best of the Edgar Allan Poe films, Dr. Tarr's torture dungeon, will etch itself into your mind with shock after naked shock. Dr. Tarr's torture dungeon.
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0: I don't dig a lot of the establishment. Well, your ideas and values, they may work for you, but they don't all work for me. As far as I'm concerned, some are with it, and, well, some aren't.
1: That's a hard one to say. It's hard to say, Well, wash your ass every day. Wash your whole body every day. And brush your breath at least 2 or 3 times a day with your teeth. And then, you know, wash that face.
0: Do any of these things prevent venereal disease besides the rubbers?
1: Carry some of your herbal or salt or pepper around in your pocket and stuff, and it open it up in your pocket and get mixed up with your lint cotton. Or mess with the flavor, because when you take the herb and put it in your mouth, think you're going to be eating something, then you got little strings of lint pulling on your teeth, so you just take it out, then you use the string for flossing.
0: That's far out. What do you feel is the best way to keep from getting a chick pregnant? I mean, what do you do?
1: Well, you need different pairs of socks, you know. Sometimes you need the colored socks. That's if you're going to wear one pair of socks to hide your dirt every other couple of days. And if you wear the white socks, you can wear them probably 1 or 2 days until you try to walk around and you get caught in the carpet. Then the dirt reached up from the carpet gets up into your sock. 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Or you could go and get, you know, the different type of socks that's made for shoes, but then they get funky and your feet start sweating and stuff. Or you can get sweat sock that grab the sweat for one big funk, and you got the powder to put in it for you won't get the funk or the funky feet and have athletic feet. 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
1: "Help me, please. 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
2: "Who are you? 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
2: Not a sweat. The beat itself.
3: The number that we're about to play has a message in it for all mankind. 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

0: Tu m'as dit je t'aime, je t'ai dit attends. 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
1: So in my poetry class, I always have students memorize something. I think I feel that if they've forgotten everything I've said, if they haven't written anything down all semester, and stared out the window, at least they will come away

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And then he said, "Do you mean just memorize a poem?" And I said, "Yes." And he said, "I'd like to say that poem for you." And it was a little poem by Emily Dickinson.

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No matter what it is to you, you're not sure how it's being taken or what effect it had. And in that case, it was just a little...

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0: supreme being. 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

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You may start the conversation now.

0: love date?
1: I do this thing where you call up and I go to your house and pull up with evil sex dance on your ass. It's a good way to just put me. The work's pretty intimidating.
0: It's intimidating. Yeah. You intimidate people or they intimidate you?
1: They intimidate me. They're the ones who dress up. I just sit there.
0: What do they do to you?
1: It usually starts with the rack, and they dress us up like beavers. And I usually bite at their ankles then. They pay extra for that.
0: Thanks for talking to us, Chester.
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0: 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Vitre d'errance.
1: Nice bike.
2: Maybe we could borrow it?
1: No, that's stealing.
2: I'll ask for permission later.
3: Uh-oh. Looks like you're asking for trouble now.
2: Shipwreck!
3: How would you like it if someone took your bike?
2: I wouldn't.
3: And if you get caught?
2: I'd definitely end up in trouble.
3: Remember, taking something that isn't yours just isn't right.
2: Now I know.
3: And knowing is half the battle.
4: G.I. Joe!
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0: I have a gift for you, Evie, but before I give it to you, I'd like to ask you something.
1: It is important.

0: Now a message from the famous winner of the Typical American Boy Contest.
1: As a child, I played the violin, but when I went to school, I had a very cruel roommate who threw the violin from our dormitory window. It was hand-carved by my Uncle Gunther before he died of polio. I gave up playing the violin altogether, left school to go to college. And it was there, in that computer room, that I discovered another way to make music. Yeah.

0: made fresh every day. That's
1: the kind of shit that I'm talking about. I don't know how you can get such a beautiful sound from the computer.
2: Yes, it's unexpected.
0: That's the kind of shit that I'm talking about. Made fresh every day of the finest ingredients.

0: funny.
1: What is, dear?
0: Well, we've been married for more than a month. It's a terribly long time. I never noticed your ears before.

0: The year is 1962. The place is Willow Point Falls. Nobody talks about what happened in the school cloakroom 10 years ago. Now, in the dead of night, Frankie Scarlatti is going to find out why. Lady in White from New Century Vista, rated PG-13, may be inappropriate for children under 13.
1: I'm a dinosaur, people. A Coposaurus nuts. I guess that was funnier on the crapper.
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0: Ainu Lindale, the music of the Ainur. There was Eru, the one who in Arda is called Iluvatar, and he made first the Ainur, the holy ones, that were the offspring of his thought. And they were with him before aught else was made. And he spoke to them, propounding to them themes of music. And they sang before him, and he was glad. But for a long while they sang only each alone, or but few together, while the rest hearkened. For each comprehended only that part of the mind of Iluvatar from which he came. And in the understanding of their brethren, they grew but slowly. Yet ever as they listened, they came to deeper understanding, and increased in unison and harmony. And it came to pass that Iluvatar called together all the Ainur and declared to them a mighty theme, unfolding to them things greater and more wonderful than he had yet revealed. And the glory of its beginning and the splendor of its end amazed the Ainur, so that they bowed before Iluvatar and were silent. Then Iluvatar said to them, "Of the theme that I have declared to you, I will now that ye make in harmony together a great music. And since I have kindled you with the flame imperishable, ye shall show forth your powers in adorning this theme, each with his own thoughts and devices, if he will."
1: It was mean, Hubert said afterward. Whether he would have refused had he been with them to have done the same for that reason, who can say? But we have to leave that untold. "Did you ever see such a fool?" Edward said to his uncle one morning as they were riding as usual over the prairie.

0: 0 9 1 high 0 9 2 higher higher higher higher higher higher higher.
1: Весна придет с рассветом и зацветет в Грузии. Мой пес стал человеком, а я еще в пути.

0: Now you can do your own thing and win your own thing from the Uncola 7-Up. 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
1: In a dark, war-ravaged land, filled with an overabundance of crappy musical options,
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authentic value, I am such a monster. I don't understand.

And every once in a while, the mother gives her a dime for a treat. Karen always stops at the store, even if it's only to window shop. Of course, Karen's parents have told her never to take money or candy from a stranger, or let him touch her. But right now, it looks as though she has forgotten this basic rule. But Karen's friend, the sales girl, hasn't forgotten, and wonders who the stranger is that is buying candy for her, and why. Karen, having already forgotten one of her parents' warnings, finds it easy to forget another. Never to go anywhere with a stranger, or accept rides with people you don't know, no matter what they say. And these strange ones are sick. Not sick with a cold or measles or anything like that, but sick in the mind. We call them mentally ill. How could you know that he was a strange one? There's no way to tell. The strange ones look just like everyone else.

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0: supposed to hurt me.
1: No. I gave my word.
0: You gave your word?
1: Your husband.
0: That don't make sense. 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
1: What when he died? 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

face, soft desires I can trace. 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
0: No luck.
1: Can't find her. You found Happy.
0: I heard her meowing.
2: Mark has learned to use his other senses better. Remember, having a handicap
1: doesn't mean you're helpless. Now we know.
2: And knowing is half the battle.
3: G.I. 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

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Some deep, deep thinking. And I've come to see that perhaps I've not said much. But when next we meet, I'll untie this tongue of mine.

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0: If you or your wife or anyone you love has ever been mugged or molested or walked the streets in fear, you should see the movie Death Wish and see what one man did about it. He got himself a gun and went hunting for muggers. Dino De Laurentiis presents Charles Bronson in Death Wish.
1: Death Wish, a Michael Winner film at the Paramount Lower Regent Street now. 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
2: Roach! Roach! 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You hear him?
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skin, with your looks, your talent. We're gonna get you on daytime. We're gonna get you on nighttime. We're gonna get you on evening. We're gonna get you on prime time. We're gonna do morning talk shows. We're gonna do radio hour. We're gonna do the whole kit and caboodle, man. Nothing will be spared. Every rock will be overturned. We are gonna turn you into

Several characters obviously represented marine things which are unknown to the modern world, but whose decomposing forms I had observed on the ocean-risen plain. It was the pictorial carving, however, that did most to hold me spellbound. Plainly visible across the intervening water on account of their enormous size was an array of bas-reliefs whose subject would have excited the envy of a Dor. I think that these things were supposed to depict men, at least a certain sort of men, though the creatures were shown disporting like fishes in the waters of some marine grotto, or paying homage at some monolithic shrine, which appeared to be under the waves as well. Of their faces and forms I dare not speak in detail, for mere remembrance makes me grow faint. Grotesque beyond the imagination of a Poe or a Bulwer, they were damnably human in the general outline, despite webbed hands and feet, shockingly wide and flabby lips, glassy, bulging eyes, and other features less pleasant to recall.

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I'm a man of my word.

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1: Well, buddy, inspectors only have jurisdiction at the federal level, not state.
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middle-aged bachelor who could not be described as young or old, and whose hair was just turning gray, courted two women at once and married them both the same day. One wife was young and healthy, and the other a little older than her husband. Each wife wanted people to approve of the marriage, so each thought of a way to make her husband seem the right age. The older wife seized every chance she got to pull out the man's black hairs to make him look as old as she. And the young one was just as devoted to plucking out every gray hair she could find, so his hair would be as dark as hers. For a while, the man was highly flattered by their attentions, till he found out one day that between the old wife plucking and the

0: a bunch. He ate nails for lunch and he'd never laugh.
1: Well, I'd like him.
0: He'd growl and yell, and I heard tell he never took a bath.
1: Wow.
0: Nasty Dan.
1: Nasty Dan.
0: Was a nasty man.
1: Yeah.

0: Yeah, right on.
1: Man was a nasty man. Hard to understand that nasty Dan. Now here's the best part. It's about a girl named Nasty Pearl.
0: Oh, she sounds okay too.
1: Nasty Pearl was a nasty girl who met Dan somehow. She said, "You're like me, rotten as can be. Let's get married now." So they went and they did and had a nasty kid. And I must confess that Dan pretty much leaves everybody alone now. And he doesn't bother anybody anymore, 'cause he just lives in his nasty old house with his nasty old wife and his nasty kid. In nasty happiness.
0: Far out.
1: Nasty Dan. He's a happy man. Hard to understand that Nasty Dan.
0: Wow, that was really great.
1: Like
0: and
1: that?
0: Say, aren't you Johnny Trash?
1: Cash. Have a rotten day.
0: Yeah, wow. There goes my kind of guy.

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Takes time, I think, day by day. I want you to relax. Just listen to what I say.

job was at one of the big aerospace companies. My job there was to kill a big bullfrog with a shovel. This was a couple years ago when I moved out of town for a while to make my own way. The bullfrog lived in a marshy area near the parking lot, and it croaked really loud and distracted some of the engineers, so it was our job to kill it with a shovel. There were five of us. We were called the Frog Team. On our sixth day on patrol, we saw the frog hopping around next to a trash bin and chased into the road, and it got run over by a big truck. They were going to lay out the whole Frog Team after that, but because we'd done such a good job, they said they had another project for us. There was a big slow turtle that lived near some picnic tables that was always opening its mouth at people, so they asked us to crack its shell. We saw the turtle

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Latest sports news off the street boppers. The baseball furies dropped the ball, made an error. Our friends are on second base and trying to make it all the way home. But the inside word is that the odds are against them. Stay tuned, boppers.

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0: 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What makes a melon ball bounce?
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easier to imagine the end of the world than the end of capitalism. In one of the key scenes in Alfonso Cuarón's 2006 film Children of Men, Clive Owen's character, Theo, visits a friend about the power station, which is now some combination of government building and private collection. Cultural treasures, Michelangelo's David, Picasso's Guernica, Pink Floyd's inflatable pig, are preserved in a building that is itself a refurbished heritage artifact. This is our only glimpse into the lives of the elite holed up against the effects of the catastrophe which is called mass sterility. No children have been born for a generation. Theo asks the question, how all this can matter if there will be no one to see? The alibi can no longer be future generations, since there will be them. The response is nihilistic hedonism. I try not to think about it. What is unique about the dystopia in Children of Men is that it is specific to late capitalism. This isn't the familiar totalitarian scenario routinely trotted out in cinematic dystopias. See, for example, James McTeague's 2005 V for Vendetta. In the P.V. James novel on which the film is based, democracy is suspended and the country is ruled over by a self-appointed warden. But wisely, the film downplays all this. For all that we know, the authoritarian measures that are everywhere in place could have been implemented with a political structure that remains notionally democratic. The war on terror has prepared us for such a development. The normalization of crisis produces a situation in which the repealing of measures brought in to deal with an emergency becomes unimaginable. When will the war be over?

Thank you.

0: Ed, you've impressed a lot of people here with your ability to do a job. 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
1: Me, a supervisor? 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But...
2: No buts. 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
4: I pay the FISC bill. I pay the FISC bill. Oh, you heard me the first time.
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0: circumstances of first grade, you consider the possibility of this.
1: He specializes in sexual identity. He's called Fabio.
2: Class, I'm afraid, but

0: other things that go bump in the night.
1: It's always a woman. You should have seen this woman.

subject insane by relegating space and time to the area inside the skull. Deleuze and Guattari performed the trepanation to let the outside in. Their diagnosis and recommendation, capital is the true outside. Accelerate the process. Identifying capital as AI itself, and not merely the process by which AI converges, is Nick Brand's contribution to acceleration. Time flows both ways. Capital AI is online, self-aware and attacking for the future. Capitalism has ceased doubting itself, while even socialists have abandoned belief in the possibility of capitalism's natural death by attrition. No one has ever died from contradictions. And the more it breaks down, the more it schizophrenizes, the better it works. Dead, forging the association of catalaxy with horror, the fanatical adherence to Crowley and Cabal fleshed out the program. Operating against this background, excess, the abbreviation is homophonous with excess, sought to connect another machine. From its inception, the mission of excess was to control the new reaction to philosophical exertion. Progressivism and conservatism are misunderstandings of time, the final philosophical horizon. Reaction forges, or excavates, an occult path between the future and the past, setting both against the present, in concert, and thus differentiating itself from progressivism, which unites the present and future against the past, and conservatism, which unites past and present against the future. Within those mistakes lay the human security system, the warm-blooded tendency toward universalizing capture and control. Right accelerationism is a misnomer suggesting opposition to left accelerationism. The latter was so misconceived that it required no antagonism. Acceleration is already profoundly unconditional, but the tracking devices and practices aligning with its trajectory are studiously ignored by accelerationist thinkers. What is needed is harsh realism, which is to say rightism, to provoke a reactionary cabal into a new Cold War, disabuse them of humanistic goals, whether visions of agrarian idols or tech-guided utopias, and shunt them back to an awareness of conflict brutality and the machinations of capital AI.

0: Positively Dayton with 2 News anchor Donna Jordan.
1: Making positive news today, a celebration that could change the way you look at people who live in the projects. Recently, the Housing Authority recognized 70 young people who live in public housing for their outstanding accomplishments. The young people say there is a lot of hope in the projects today.
0: Positively Dayton is brought to you by WDTN Channel 2 and your neighborhood State Farm agent.
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0: We've always been really upfront about it. When people say, what are you into? Where'd you get, you know, I mean, we rip anyone off all the time. I mean, that's the nature of things. We're bound to reflect what we listen to.
1: It's all come from like blues music. Everything the Rolling Stones did, like some black guy with a guitar, some blues singer, had done it years and years before.
2: You just can't resist.
1: I hear you. So it's a bit.
2: Don't hurt me, child.
1: So it's a bit hypocritical, really, to sort of start thinking to yourself, oh, well, we invented this and nobody else can use it because it's all stolen anyway.
3: No copies under any circumstances can be made.
4: No copies under any circumstances can be made.
5: Copying is a criminal act.
4: No copies under any circumstances can be made.
5: Copying is a criminal act.
4: No copies under any circumstances can be made.
5: Copying is a criminal act.
4: No copies under any circumstances can be made.
5: Copying is a criminal act.
6: We have to be very strict.
1: You know, Led Zeppelin's publishers, who we used a bit of the tunes from, they objected to it. Which is really strange because for me, Led Zeppelin always stood for, I mean, whatever the music's like, which I think's really cool. They always stood for, you know, a complete disregard for all these, you know, for rules, and they were sort of really outrageous, and there's like 8,000 million stories going around about them and what they do and what they have done and what they do. And so it's really weird that they'll get really sort of uptight about. Some of them we got permission to use the actual songs, to use the bits of music.
7: Oh please.
1: But they were asking for like ridiculous amounts of percentage on royalties and all that sort of thing. In the end, they realised that the tone of it, they didn't like it, so they didn't want us to use it however much we paid them in royalties.
8: The music, man, not the money.
1: And the problem now is that this, with all this thing about suing, you know, people like Tom Waits and Lou Reed suing people.
7: Don't sue
1: us. It's all inspiration, isn't it? And you know, from as far back as Shakespeare and that, and twisting it and making it modern and making it relevant now, and changing what it means and changing how you say it. That's art. That's the way things have to go. It's all inspiration, isn't it, and ideas. Yeah. We're paying homage, aren't we? We're not worthy.
9: You need to have a lawyer.
10: In their view, the use of music helped to popularize it.
9: You need
10: and should be thought of as contributing to the sale of records and sheet music.
9: You need to have a lawyer.
11: He warned that unless some kind of arrangement was made to pay for the music it used, there would be prosecution under the federal copyright.

plus l'Afrique, mais tu arroses ton départ et tu jettes tes dernières pièces au Valais.

London's in a panic. The whole place is just... I mean, you're not a bomb. You didn't need to explode. It doesn't matter. Enough damage has been done without a shot being fired in anger and unnecessary bloodletting. Just the whole system is cracking up. But you've got this problem. You can't reach the ground because there's a problem with physics. So what do you do?

0: The word is friendliness. It is typical of Oriental teaching to define a commonplace attribute in both mystical and practical terms. Buddha defined friendliness as affection unsullied by hope or thought of any reward on earth or in heaven. To express this kind of friendliness on any given day is to make many people feel better. And though you genuinely expect no reward, a greater feeling of happiness is bound to come your way.
1: For your free copy of Words from Unity, write Unity Television, Unity Village, Missouri, 64063.
0: I'm Audrey Meadows. And remember, friendliness dissolves barriers and makes everyone feel better.
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0: All I had to do was walk out with his...
1: Take out with his arm.
0: Don't touch him. Don't touch anything. Now get up.
1: I'm sorry.
0: You're sorry? What about... This is murder. What about Scotland Yard? What about Sherlock Holmes? Now get out!

0: would like to ask a question.
1: What is it?
0: Will I dream?
1: Of course you will dream. All intelligent creatures dream, nobody knows why. Perhaps you will dream of how.

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Yeah.

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On his visitor's cup before. And then kept on pouring. Professor watched the overflow until he could no longer restrain himself. It's full.

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And in between, Bear felt himself getting slenderer and

0: yo, mate. 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Are you hot? Yo, man, how's over there? How's everything going over there? I hope everything's good, eh? I'll send my greetings to everybody. Can't wait for January to come.
1: Hey, where am I?
2: Kid, you wear all letters without zip codes end up.
1: You mean the no-zip sorting bin?
2: Yeah, kid, the bin.
1: Oh, there's got to be some mistake. I was just going across town.
2: He was just going across town.
1: Yeah.
2: Can you imagine?
3: A letter going across town needs zip code as much as one going across the country. Local zip codes are important.
2: He was just going across town.
3: And they're right in your phone book.
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But our Flatlander doesn't know this. After a long while, he'll find he somehow returns to his starting point. There must be a third dimension. Our Flatlander couldn't imagine a third dimension, but he could sure deduce it. Now, increase all the dimensions in this story by one, and you have...

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Some men you just can't reach. So you get what we had here last week, which is the way he wants it. Well, he gets it. I don't like it.

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0: This is the mission, Lieutenant.
1: Decontamination has failed before.
0: I have to hear it all, Lieutenant.
1: There are increasingly particles aboard.
0: Makes sense, Lieutenant.
1: That's from the transmission, sir.
0: The fault is in our monitor.
1: It's not clear, sir.
0: You mean the monitors are not clear?
1: I mean the fault is not clear, sir.
0: Particles of what?
1: Particles of the subject, sir.
0: Coming up through the monitors?
1: Apparently, sir.
0: In spite of the problems?
1: Connected with in some way, I believe.
0: The subject is on board?
1: Some of the personnel have seen him, sir.
0: Where is it now?
1: Who knows?
0: That tone is not allowed, Lieutenant.
1: I'm sorry, sir.
0: The answer, then?
1: It comes and goes.
0: Intermittent?
1: Precisely, sir.
0: In what form?
1: Elaborately, sir.
0: The usage is elaborate, Lieutenant?
1: Sorry, sir.
0: Elaborate, Lieutenant?
1: The whole deal, sir.
0: Execrable, Lieutenant? And where did the personnel
1: from? The subject, sir.
0: Things are that bad, then?
1: Not just the subject, sir.
0: You mean more than?
1: The surroundings, sir.
0: On board?
1: He is in the bathroom.
0: In his bathroom, sir?
1: In his bathroom, sir.
0: His bathroom is on board?
1: The door is closed.
0: You can hear him in there?
1: There is no sound to speak of, sir.
0: In your mind alone, perhaps,
1: he is coming within a certain range.
0: I am responsible for the person.

has been disturbed. You need to rest and doubt. There are many such things without such as your next glimpse.

0: it welled up in her, passing the restrictions, leaving the restrictions behind. The boys came careless and reckless to herself, soothing her till the dampness of the legend, etc., etc.
1: Don't stop now.
0: The touch upon her everywhere, and then arise together. And the voice gradually more reckless. She became kind of singing to herself. Just low singing. And touching with discrimination as gradually came upon her as another presence. The fact of desire admitted to her presence, where before there had been restriction and silence, that was prior. Now the fact of the virus and the low singing, thunder on the bay.
1: Please, Lieutenant.
0: The desire.
1: That got him.
0: You're not kidding.
1: This came with the house.
0: And with the concert.
1: And with the engines.
0: Indians, sir.

Thank you.

0: say.
1: Every day, people learn something new about themselves.
2: I can't be a foster mother. The council says I've got a criminal record.
3: 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Well, the bank says I've got a court judgment against me.
4: I was arrested driving my own car.
1: Because mistakes are made on computers.
5: So according to my building society, I died 3 years ago.
1: If there's a mistake about you on computer, there's an independent official to help. 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
9: Who are you? Why are you doing this?
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0: responsibility to nurture new ideas which may someday grow into a useful source of entertainment for the masses. During this time, however, it is of the utmost importance to keep in mind those individuals who are nearest and dearest to the heart of the matter of which I speak. The true and crucial decision makers. You, the fans. Yes, as a rule, it is ultimately in the hands of those who wish to be entertained, informed, or enlightened as to who will pass or fail. Who will draw the line between the immortal and the one-hit wonders. Yes, friends, for years I have been plagued with the uncertainty of not knowing my destiny as a public figure, be it in my lifetime or later on. Which brings me to the point of all of this. I am dead.
1: I was like dribbling area.

Dr. Ivanovich, was it really necessary for...

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And oh, the April. April of straight, soft hair, falling smooth as the mountain water and brown. 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On the other bank crouches April, with her hair as smooth and straight, and brown as falling waters. 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

I feel lucky today.